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1: Nickelback's first album in 4 years, Everything Under the Sun, is due out on October 30th. The first single is called Rattle the Cage, and it's on YouTube right now with a music video for it coming out later. The track features guest guitar from John 5 of Motley Crue. Turnstile has shared a video recapping Turnstile Night at the Baltimore Orioles game in Baltimore last Friday night. 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And Flea from the Red Hot Chili Peppers has a solo band, and they did the Tiny Desk concert for NPR, which you can also watch on YouTube right now.
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0: 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That sounds like a blast. The X's 104 Beers of Summer is back. Starting Memorial Day weekend, Matt and Lou will see who can drink 104 beers first. I'm sure we really had to twist their arms to do this again.
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0: Anyway, we'll cap it all off with the grand finale going down on Saturday, August 29th at Garrett's Restaurant and Bar on North Bell School Road. Who will be crowned this year's champion? 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

is falling away from me. 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
1: Reluctantly crouched at the starting line. Engines pumping and thumping in time. 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

0: 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That sounds like a blast. The X's 104 Beers of Summer is back. Starting Memorial Day weekend, Matt and Lou will see who can drink 104 beers first. I'm sure we really had to twist their arms to do this again.
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0: Anyway, we'll cap it all off with the grand finale going down on Saturday, August 29th at Garrett's Restaurant and Bar on North Bell School Road. Who will be crowned this year's champion? 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

0: It's back. 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
1: You don't know what it's like to be me out here for you. It is an up at dawn, pride swallowing sea.
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2: All right, welcome to it, everybody. 6 a.m. crowd. Are you feeling me out there? Time to get up and get going. This is the Morning X, everybody up with the sun who get it done just like me out there. Happy to have you along and aboard. I sound like a captain. We're happy to have you aboard, and it's going to be a good show today. Hey, actually, it is going to be a good show because the winning. Yeah, the winning. We have lots of things for you to win today. In fact, we're going to start it off real good here in just a little bit. 6:45, Guns N' Roses. Got to give you a chance to win those. So 6:45, giving you a chance to score your way there. Credit Union 1 Amphitheater, Tinley Park, a couple weeks from now, July 29th. They're out there still doing it. Guns N' Roses slash everybody. It's going to be awesome. And then at 8:10 this morning, got your chance to go to the Summer of 99 and Beyond Festival. That's 2 days. That's a Saturday and a Sunday. You'll get to see, like, Cypress Hill and Limp Bizkit, which I'll be there on that Saturday somewhere. If you see me, say hello if you win these tickets. And then Sunday is Creed and Mammoth and Bush, and there's a ton of other great bands on the bill as well. So just check it out for yourself and win your way to one of these shows today here on the X, because we like to give you things to win. I like to, you know, again, bribe you to listen to this show. If that's what it takes, I'll do what it takes. But we like to hook you up with concerts. It's concert season, and that's our job as a radio station. If we can't do that for you, then what good are we? Our phone number is 815-874-2104. You can get a hold of me that way on the old text line, the old school telephone, which you'll need to call in a little bit later for those GNR tickets, and so on. So let's go ahead and start this bad boy, shall we? Appreciate you being out there with me this morning. This is the greatest morning radio show and the show that makes other morning shows tremble in their boots. It's the Morning X.

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1: What do we score?
0: Goals.
1: Oh, okay.
0: Listen, have you been watching the World Cup at all?
1: A little bit,
0: soccer.
1: Yes.
0: Did you know that 1 in 4 people think they could score a goal in the World Cup?
1: Oh, my gosh.
0: That's what I'm reading here.
1: What?
0: 1 in 4.
1: People are ridiculous.
0: Now, they said, although off a penalty kick is when they think they could score. Because if you watch it, the goalie basically guesses which way you're going to go, and then he dives that way.
1: Yeah.
0: However, just a regular person like you or me, I think they'd watch our mannerisms and watch how we're going to kick the ball, and they could probably have a pretty good idea which way it's coming.
1: Right, I mean, and we're not as fast-paced as professionals.
0: We are not as fast-paced, and we are not... Like, these guys, I think people fail to realize, people who don't watch soccer, these guys are top-tier athletes in the world. They're physically, they're just at the peak, you know what I'm saying? They're good with hand-eye coordination, and they are not to be messed with.
1: Have you seen the Netherlands guy? I think it's the Netherlands guy. Like,
0: he looks
1: blonde,
0: like the Viking.
1: The blonde one. Yeah. That they did, like, a Nike commercial with him.
0: Yeah.
1: And you see the goalie, like, going through all the motions, like the 5 steps on the screen, and he's, like, terrified that he's going to die from this goal that's going to be kicked.
0: And these guys kick the ball so hard and so fast.
1: Right.
0: Like, these guys are the best athletes in their sport. So putting you out there on the pitch, I mean, most people I think are ridiculous to think that they could think. And surprise, surprise, it says in the survey that it was mostly younger people who think
1: of
0: they could
1: course.
0: Do it.
1: I don't even think I could kick it hard enough to get to the goal.
0: I'd fall down on the way. I'd be like, I'd walk up to it, my foot would hit the ground first, and I'd fall on my face, and I'd blow it. I'd kick it too high or off the crossbar. It's hard. You ever kick a soccer ball?
1: No, or I just kick the dirt and end up going face first. Like, I would face plant into the pitch.
0: Right. You may be able to do it on FIFA when on the PlayStation, whatever. The video game, playing video games. But in real life, going up against a real goalie, I don't think over half of people think they could, 1 in 4 could score a goal. I say 0 in 4.
1: I say 1 in 4 of those 1 in 4 could probably make it.
0: Maybe. Maybe.
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3: A 33-year-old Rockford man has been convicted in a fatal shooting that happened more than 5 years ago. Marnell X. Fulton was found guilty of first-degree murder after a bench trial in front of Judge Deborah Schaefer. The shooting happened December 15, 2021, at an apartment in the 500 block of South 2nd Street. Police said that it was over money that Robert Bingenheimer owed to Fulton. Bingenheimer was fatally shot in the neck. He was 42 years old. Fulton is due back in court in September as the case proceeds towards sentencing. The Illinois Housing Development Authority has awarded tax credits to support the development of a new senior living apartment complex in McChesney Park. It marks a major milestone for what has been one of the village's highest priority residential projects. The low-income housing tax credit is key to funding the development of McChesney Park Senior Commons. That will be a three-story, 40-unit apartment complex on Perryville Road, just north of AMC Showplace 14. Construction is expected to start next year, with it opening in 2028. Rockford businessman and philanthropist Joseph Scandrolli Sr. has died at the age of 84. Scandrolli and his younger brother, the late Carl Scandrolli, led Scandrolli Construction since 1976 after the passing of their father. The family-owned construction company has been in business since 1907, having a hand in numerous marquee projects, including the BMO Center and the Winnebago County Justice Center. Funeral services are planned for 10 a.m. Friday at St. Bridget's Catholic Church in Loves Park. 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

All right, it is that time to give away some Guns N' Roses tickets. That's right, Guns N' Roses, Credit Union One Amphitheater, Tinley Park, July 29th. That's like 2 weeks actually from today. You want to go? Well, we're playing the 2 second song. I've got 2 seconds of a Guns N' Roses song here. You tell me what the song is and you're going to see them. It's that easy. All right, that's it. That's all you get. I need the title of that song, 815-874-2104. One more time. Do you think you know it? Be caller X right now. And you can go see Guns N' Roses. It's that easy. With the X, good luck.

0: giving away Guns N' Roses tickets to you, but you gotta tell me the 2 second song. That's it, 815-874-2104. 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
1: I think I do.
0: What is it?
1: You Could Be Mine.
0: It sure is. Congratulations, and you could be going to see Guns N' Roses. You win.
1: All right.
0: Yeah, man, what's your name?
1: Brad.
0: Hey, Brad, because you listened to this show and because you knew the song, you got 2 tickets to go see Guns N' Roses at the Credit Union One Amphitheater in Tinley Park.
1: Oh, that's awesome. Thank you.
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3: All right, 7:09 here on The Morning X, and I want to let you know that an hour from now at 8:09, 8:10-ish, right there, we're going to give away some Summer of 99 Fest and Beyond tickets. That's the festival this weekend in Tinley Park with Cypress Hill and Limp Bizkit on Friday and some other bands, plus Saturday you got Mammoth, that's Wolfgang Van Halen, you've got Creed, Bush, and a whole bunch more. We'll get you there again. 8:10 this morning, an hour from now. But right now, I have Steve Summers in studio with me. I want to say thank you, sir, for taking me out drinking last night.
4: Wait a minute. You got to clarify this. It sounds really bad on my part.
3: Well, I asked you to take me to the club I can't get into.
4: You had a friend arrive into town. He's an Italian. He wanted to go to the Lombardi Club.
3: He did. He was dead set on going into this club. I was like, you can't get in unless there's a member. I can't get you in. They locked the door.
4: And that's why we pay our dues, for the door to be locked. But so I took you and your friend out for a few bevvies last night at the Lombardi Club.
3: It was nice. I liked that place. And then, of course, we run into Kevin McCarthy there because he's everywhere.
4: He is everywhere.
3: He's on this show on Thursdays.
4: Yeah. And I'll give credit to your friend, Christopher. He actually bought drinks for us. So, hey, that's how you do it.
3: That's how you make friends.
4: That's how you get into clubs that you're not supposed to be in.
3: That's right. Well, anyway, thanks for showing us a good time, Steve. I just wanted to say that.
4: So. Well, thank you. I appreciate that. It was good. I brought the wife along and my daughter because it was like a family affair. I didn't want to make it awkward, like three guys just hanging out drinking. Like, whoa, well, somebody did a divorce? Somebody lose their job? Somebody unemployed?
3: Not yet. Maybe one of those things.
4: So if you bring a wife and a daughter with you, it's like, oh, it's a family outing.
3: Yeah. Well, I want to go back, so please take me back there sometime.
4: Oh, my gosh, it hasn't even been 12 hours, and you're already begging to go back.
3: That's right. It's my new favorite place here in town.
4: Well, I appreciate it. It was fun hanging out with you guys. So, did you see the All-Star game then afterwards? You didn't miss anything. Don't worry about it. It was all good.
3: Was it?
4: No,
3: nothing happened?
4: Horrible.
3: Yeah. Well, hey, good. I didn't miss that because I had too many drinks, and I might not have been able to stay awake for it.
4: Rookie.

0: We are the show that makes people famous. It's the Morning X, right? Isn't that right, Kevin Haas, who's achieved his fame through this show and this show only?
1: Yeah, when I go out, people say, are you Kevin Haas from the X? And then, you know, it's usually TMZ or something like that.
0: Uh-huh. Yeah, no. Well, I say that, though, because you met Famous Dave. I didn't know Famous Dave was an actual person. I thought he was like a mythical figure. Like, they just made him up.
1: Famous Dave is a real person.
0: Famous Dave is a real person, and you met him.
1: And he's actually, like, an important person even beyond his business. He was part of the Secretary of Interior Department for Indian Affairs under George W. Bush. His name's David Anderson is his
0: wow.
1: real name. That's who Famous Dave is. Yeah, he's part Choctaw, part Ojibwe Native American. And launched his first Famous Dave's restaurant in Hayward, Wisconsin, near the reservation where his mother was born. And
0: okay.
1: It was just a small little rustic shack. Started it in 94. It was in a town of like 2,500 people, and he was serving more than 6,000 a week, right away. And so it grew. It's more than 150 locations now. Of course, its seasonings are all the grocery stores. And Famous Dave was here because they're sort of rebooting the Rockford store. They put in new management, put in some new training and things like that, and they wanted to show people that they've upped their game in Rockford. So he came here to re-kick off the Rockford location.
0: So you sat down and had lunch with Famous Dave.
1: I sat down for an interview with him, and he actually made me this little drawing.
0: Did he?
1: Yeah, so he has a very like unique signature autograph.
0: Okay.
1: And he makes a little hog drawing.
0: Oh,
1: it's like a cartoon
0: cool.
1: hog. And so he made that and he wrote, "You're sawsome, Kevin."
0: You're sawsome? Oh,
1: yeah.
0: There we go.
1: Yeah.
0: I like him even better now.
1: Yeah, so it was a pretty fun experience to meet Famous Dave and hear his backstory about how he launched this big barbecue chain.
0: Well, his restaurants have been around since, like, what, the 90s,
1: 1994,
0: right?
1: Yeah.
0: And
1: here in Rockford, it was April 2004, so 22 years here in Rockford.
0: But Famous Dave, they're down, I lived in Bloomington for a long time. There's a Famous Dave's down there.
1: That's right.
0: Was. I can't remember if it's still there or not, but, I mean, it's a pretty big chain, right? It's nationwide?
1: Nationwide. I'm not sure how many states it's in, but 150-some locations all across the country.
0: Wow, it's like meeting the Burger King, you know?
1: It is, yeah. It's like meeting Ray Kroc or
0: I heard Ray Kroc. You ever see Founder?
1: That's, yeah.
0: Yeah, Ray Kroc wasn't exactly the nicest guy out there.
1: Yeah, Famous Dave seemed like a pretty cool guy. He was
0: all right.
1: He was not friendly. He was
0: Do people call him Famous Dave? Like in his personal circle? Like if he's just hanging out, or like, hey, that's Famous Dave over there. Is that his nickname?
1: I think they just call him Dave, but maybe they just, for fun every once in a while, just like,
0: He named his restaurant Famous Dave's.
1: You know, that's like an aspirational name, right?
0: It is.
1: It's kind of like how you open every show by saying it's the best radio
0: uh-huh.
1: show next to a golf course.
0: It's true.
1: It's aspirational, but one day it will be true.
0: Fake it till you make it, right?
1: Yeah.
0: I say this is the greatest morning show in the history of FM radio since Marconi came on the broadcasting airwaves.
1: You heard it from Famous Matt Hall.
0: That's right.
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3: A 33-year-old Rockford man has been convicted in a fatal shooting that happened more than 5 years ago. Marnell X. Fulton was found guilty of first-degree murder after a bench trial in front of Judge Deborah Schaefer. The shooting happened December 15, 2021, at an apartment in the 500 block of South 2nd Street. Police said that it was over money that Robert Bingenheimer owed to Fulton. Bingenheimer was fatally shot in the neck. He was 42 years old. Fulton is due back in court in September as the case proceeds towards sentencing. The Illinois Housing Development Authority has awarded tax credits to support the development of a new senior living apartment complex in McChesney Park. It marks a major milestone for what has been one of the village's highest priority residential projects. The low-income housing tax credit is key to funding the development of McChesney Park Senior Commons. That will be a three-story, 40-unit apartment complex on Perryville Road, just north of AMC Showplace 14. Construction is expected to start next year, with it opening in 2028. Rockford businessman and philanthropist Joseph Scandrolli Sr. has died at the age of 84. Scandrolli and his younger brother, the late Carl Scandrolli, led Scandrolli Construction since 1976 after the passing of their father. The family-owned construction company has been in business since 1907, having a hand in numerous marquee projects, including the BMO Center and the Winnebago County Justice Center. Funeral services are planned for 10 a.m. Friday at St. Bridget's Catholic Church in Loves Park. 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
2: All right, thank you very much. 7:35 in today, another hot one across state line. Looks like temperatures up into the hundreds with that heat index going to reach about 105 today. Yikes. Tonight into the 70s for a low, and then I head forward tomorrow, Thursday. Again, we'll see temperatures close to 100, only upper 90s, so not too bad. Yeah, 75 right now in Climbing.
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4: The American League started off with three runs in the first inning and never looked back as the American League beat the National League 4-0 yesterday. 10 different relief pitchers struck out 15 National League players in the win for the All-Star Game. Baseball will take a couple of days off, and we'll get back at it on a Friday when the White Sox will take on the Blue Jays. The Brewers will host the Marlins. The Cubs will host the Twins. And the Cardinals are in Arizona. In World Cup action, Spain beat France 2-0 to advance to the finals. Today, England will take on Argentina. The winner will advance that game 2 p.m. on Fox. The championship round will start for third place on Saturday, and then the championship will be on Sunday with Spain taking on whoever. We'll find out later today. And the ESPYs are happening tonight on ESPN's app and also on ABC. The award show begins at 7 p.m. tonight. That's a look at sports. I'm Steve Summers.
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Coming up, I'll have Chelsea in studio. We're talking girl flexes that instantly make them attractive. And Chelsea knows things about that, so we'll talk to her next on The X.

0: It is the Atom Music Project. It is Punch-Out, named after the game Punch-Out on the Nintendo Entertainment System. A little before your time, Chelsea. It is the Morning X. So, yeah, that 91, right?
1: 91. End of 91.
0: All right. Well, hey, listen, you're a girl, right?
1: Yes, I am. I can confirm.
0: Or a woman. I'm sorry, a woman.
1: I'm a woman.
0: You're a woman. All right. Well, guys on social media are listing girl flexes that instantly make them attractive. And we're not talking like looks or anything here. So, like right here, a sense of humor. I think a sense of humor makes a girl instantly attractive.
1: I want to see how many boxes I check of this. Okay, I feel like I'm pretty funny.
0: Yeah, at times, yes.
1: Oh, wow, at times.
0: All right, well, this isn't so much things, it's other things people are saying.
1: Gotcha.
0: This one says, we drank for free at every bar we went to because she had so much credit everywhere from trivia winnings. Right there, I'm marrying that person. Like, because when you win trivia nights, you get gift cards to bars and things, you know, that's what they win. I'm like, that would... Now, I've been told, though, if I was out on a date and used a gift card that I got for Chili's, that is not cool.
1: No.
0: What's the difference between that?
1: I don't think that's a flex. I don't think that's a flex. I guess I can see where that's attractive because she might be full of knowledge because she's winning trivia night.
0: She's going out. She's meeting people. She's winning trivia. She's winning her way in the world. She's making her own way. I like that. All right. How about, comfortable with power tools is out here. For me, that's not a flex. For me, that's a red flag. How come you know how to use that power drill? What are you building out there? Do you know how to use any power tools?
1: No.
0: Are you handy at all? Like, are you?
1: No, I am not.
0: Okay. Chelsea, she does not know how to use power tools. All right. Good posture is on here. Is good posture a flex for a girl?
1: I guess. Again, these are some weird flexes. I guess this is like...
0: This is Reddit, so just so you know.
1: Okay.
0: You know?
1: I do think that good posture in general is more attractive. Like, I don't want to be with somebody that's constantly slouching.
0: I have terrible posture. Like, you ever, like, see a picture of yourself and you're like, that's what I look like? Or you see your shadow on the wall, you're like, man, I am hunched over.
1: There's times I try to correct my posture when I'm like, oh, man, I've been slouching for a little bit.
0: Yeah, I have really bad posture. How about this one? When she says, I got this, and then proceeds to get this. Like, I got this. Confidence.
1: Okay. Yeah.
0: Confidence.
1: Confidence.
0: I think so, right? So I would agree with all of those things, I think.
1: I see, and this is for men. This is what men like to see in women, right? Well, so Matt, what do you want to see in a woman? Like, what's a flex in a woman that you're like, ooh, that makes her attractive?
0: Her saying yes to me to go out.
1: So that's all it takes, huh?
0: Just kidding. I don't know. A sense of humor is fine. You know, I like
1: that.
0: You gotta be able to talk. I'm sorry, you gotta be able to talk. I talk for a living. So you gotta be able to, like, at least...
1: Like, have a conversation. Like, hold a conversation.
0: Hold a conversation. It's not easy, you know?
1: It shouldn't be, like, pulling teeth.
0: Don't make me interview you across the table like we're on a talk show. Because that's what I do all day. You gotta contribute something.
1: See, I feel like I'm the opposite. Like, yes, I want somebody that I can have a conversation with, but because I talk for a living, I want someone where I can feel comfortable to have a conversation with, but also just, like, chill where there is that dead silence and it's not awkward.
0: Okay. Do they have to be comfortable with power tools, Chelsea?
1: Yes.
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0: All right, it is that time to give away some concert tickets. What do you say, Chelsea?
1: Let's do it.
0: All right, this is for the summer of 99 and beyond, which is Friday night. It's Cypress Hill and Limp Bizkit. You know Limp Bizkit. Please say you do. Oh, my God.
1: Wake me up. Wake me up.
0: That's Evanescence. Okay. You're way wrong. Saturday, you've got Creed, you've got Bush, you've got Mammoth, and more. Now, this is the Summer of 99 Fest, so for these tickets, I have been playing movie clips that came out in the Summer of 99.
1: Oh, no.
0: All right, so this movie came out in the Summer of 99 in July. Do you know what the movie is?
2: Sure.
3: It's not what it looks like.
4: Well, we'll just tell your mother that... we ate it all.
0: Okay, now, Chelsea, do you know? Don't say it, but do you know it?
1: No, are you kidding?
0: You sure? I know you've seen this movie.
2: Sure.
3: It's not what it looks like.
4: Well, we'll just tell your mother that we ate it all.
0: It involves a bunch of young people. I think they're seniors in high school. He defiles a pie. That's all I can say. All right, 815. Look, the phone's ringing already. People know. 815-874-2104.
1: That was nine.
0: If you know the movie, you're going to the Summer of 99 and Beyond Festival. But it does not come with apple pie. All right, here we go.

0: All right, Chelsea, that was Evanescence right there on the X, not Limp Bizkit. Okay, that's Evanescence right there. We need to go to the phones right now and get ourselves a winner for the Summer of 99 and Beyond Fest tickets, which you'll see Limp Bizkit, and you'll see Creed and Bush and Mammoth and Cypress Hill and all sorts of other great bands Friday, Saturday, and Sunday at the Credit Union 1 Amphitheater. But you got to tell me what movie this is that came out in the Summer of 99.
1: Drew?
2: It's not what it looks like.
3: Well, we'll just tell your mother that we ate it all.
0: 815-874-2104. Hello, who's this?
4: Hello.
0: Hi, who's this?
4: This is Brandon.
0: Hey, Brandon. All right, do you know the movie I just played? What is that movie?
4: American Pie.
0: That's American Pie. Congratulations, you win.
4: Sweet.
0: All right, American Pie, Chelsea. I don't know if you've seen the movie. Stifler's mom? Jennifer Coolidge? Favorite actress, Jennifer Coolidge, is in that movie.
5: I was literally like... almost nine when that movie came out. So no, I was not watching that. I was still watching all that and Nickelodeon.
0: You know, talking to you makes me feel so old sometimes. So 99, yes. I was 19, by contrast.
5: Jeez.
0: I know. I was a grown-ass man.
5: That is so crazy that we are a decade apart from each other. Sometimes I forget that you're a grandpa.
0: Don't you even. Listen, it's a good movie. You should go check it out. More tickets tomorrow on The X.

0: It is the Morning X, the show that chats it up more than anybody else on the radio. Chelsea, I have a question to ask you, all right? I need you to be honest. How many group chats are you in currently?
1: One.
0: She's counting.
1: Two.
0: You're already at two?
1: Three. Four.
0: You're gonna keep going?
1: I would say more than five.
0: That's ridiculous. Five group chats. How do you keep it all straight?
1: I have group chats for different things, okay? So I have different friend groups for different things. Like, I've got my Starlight friends, I've got my spooky friends, I've got my 815 degenerate friends.
0: Your spooky friends?
1: Yes. Okay.
0: Well, here the question is, how many group chats are you in? Most people say zero. And then some people have, oh my gosh, over 20 group chats. That's crazy. As you know, I am not a fan of the group chat. I tried to leave your group chat, and you wouldn't let me.
1: Yeah, Matt, why don't you tell the class what happened when you tried to leave my group chat?
0: Well, listen, you put me in a group chat with you and some of your friends that are my mutual friends as well. But here's the deal. I tried to leave because my phone kept going off and getting notifications from photos. See, here's the deal. You guys would post photos of you guys in high school and inside jokes that I knew nothing about. And it would go on and on and on. So I was like, that's it. I'm out. I don't know how to stop this. I removed myself from the chat. Literally, I don't know, 5 minutes later, our friend Nate was like, welcome back. And he added me back in. I couldn't get out of it.
1: Because once you're stuck with my friend group, you're stuck for life.
0: Listen, I don't know your inside jokes. I mean, your pictures from high school. I don't know any of that stuff. Or any of the people you talk about in that thing. Like 3% of the group chat has to do with me.
1: Not the people we talk about. I should make you sign an NDA because, yes, things do get spicy in group chats. But it's not always just our inside jokes and stuff. Like, normally it's plans like, hey, we're going down to City Market or this and that.
0: Right.
1: And Matt won't catch up. So then here we are and I'll be at work and he's like, so what time are we supposed to meet? And I'm like, check the group chat. And he's like, well, I can't see because it's 20 text messages later.
0: That's right. Check the group chat. Sure. The time you said you were going to City Market was about 95 messages ago. And also, it goes off throughout the middle of the night. There was times it was like 1 in the morning, and there's a photo of you coming up on my phone, you know.
1: Well, because we were out of the bar, and
0: yeah,
1: I know. Where's everybody at?
0: Well, I'm sleeping. That's where I am, okay? Take me out of your group chat.
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3: A 33-year-old Rockford man has been convicted in a fatal shooting that happened more than 5 years ago. Marnell X. Fulton was found guilty of first-degree murder after a bench trial in front of Judge Deborah Schaefer. The shooting happened December 15, 2021, at an apartment in the 500 block of South 2nd Street. Police said that it was over money that Robert Bingenheimer owed to Fulton. Bingenheimer was fatally shot in the neck. He was 42 years old. Fulton is due back in court in September as the case proceeds towards sentencing. The Illinois Housing Development Authority has awarded tax credits to support the development of a new senior living apartment complex in McChesney Park. It marks a major milestone for what has been one of the village's highest priority residential projects. The low-income housing tax credit is key to funding the development of McChesney Park Senior Commons. That will be a three-story, 40-unit apartment complex on Perryville Road, just north of AMC Showplace 14. Construction is expected to start next year, with it opening in 2028. Rockford businessman and philanthropist Joseph Scandrolli Sr. has died at the age of 84. Scandrolli and his younger brother, the late Carl Scandrolli, led Scandrolli Construction since 1976 after the passing of their father. The family-owned construction company has been in business since 1907, having a hand in numerous marquee projects, including the BMO Center and the Winnebago County Justice Center. Funeral services are planned for 10 a.m. Friday at St. Bridget's Catholic Church in Loves Park. 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I'm Kevin Haas.
2: All right, thank you, Kevin. 8:36 today, really hot. Temperatures in the hundreds, about 103 for a high with that heat index. Tonight, into the mid-70s for a low, and then ahead for tomorrow, more of the same. Temperatures in the upper 90s, maybe even low hundreds. Right now, 77 and climbing here in the state line.
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4: The American League started off with 3 runs in the first inning and never looked back as the American League beat the National League 4-0 yesterday. 10 different relief pitchers struck out 15 National League players in the win for the All-Star Game. Baseball will take a couple of days off, and we'll get back at it on a Friday when the White Sox will take on the Blue Jays, the Brewers will host the Marlins, the Cubs will host the Twins, and the Cardinals are in Arizona. In World Cup action, Spain beat France 2-0 to advance to the finals. Today, England will take on Argentina. The winner will advance that game 2 p.m. on Fox. Championship round will start for third place on Saturday, and then the championship will be on Sunday with Spain taking on whoever. We'll find out later today. And the ESPYs are happening tonight on ESPN's app and also on ABC. The award show begins at 7 p.m. tonight. That's a look at sports. I'm Steve Summers.
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0: doesn't give an F and will never give an F. It's the Morning X. I'm excited to go see Limp Bizkit with you this Saturday.
1: I am super excited. Have you seen them before?
0: I have not, but here's what it's going to be like. We don't give a and we never give a, so don't tell us what to do, so there. Like, that's a Limp Bizkit show.
1: Yeah, that's pretty much it. Have you found that break stuff hits differently when you're in your 40s?
0: Yeah, it means you break your hip.
1: I know. Like, we're the ones breaking stuff, not going out and breaking stuff like our 20s.
0: Well, I'm worried about that, too. So when we're there, and I believe we're sitting in the pavilion area.
1: I know. It's going to be all bougie for us.
0: If break stuff comes on, I don't want to be anywhere near the mosh pit that will happen.
1: Don't worry. We'll be safe. There's different ticketing for the
0: moshing
1: floor. Yes. Like, we're not even allowed to go down there. We have to stay in our seated area.
0: Okay, because I was worried about that. But I think, too, with an older crowd, like it'll probably be, and older people, like
1: it's going to be like the 40s. Evanescence crowd.
0: Okay, in their 30s, 40s, whatever.
1: Yeah.
0: I think it's more respectable moshing these days. Like, no one wants to get hurt, you know?
1: It was not respectable when I went a couple years ago. Like, it's what you would expect.
0: You know, I think my deductible to go to the ER is like $600 or something.
1: Don't worry, Matt. I won't let anybody break you.
0: All right. So when break stuff comes on, I will be fearful for a second.
1: Don't be. You're going to be safe. You're going to be in the safe zone.
0: How old am I? God. I know if you listen to this show.
1: Inside of the aisle.
0: I'm so old. I know people listening are like, God, this guy is the oldest 40 something I've ever heard. You know, I complain all the time. But I don't know. I'm excited to see him. And then Cypress Hill. I'm excited to see Cypress Hill before then, too. What year is it?
1: It's summer of 99.
0: It's summer of 99, you know? So it's cool. It's going to be cool to see them. You know, and Fred Durst will be up there like, we don't care anymore. It's like, well, you shouldn't. You're in your mid-50s.
1: He looks like Sideshow Bob from Simpsons now.
0: He does. He looks like an old gym coach. Like a gym teacher. Like he...
1: He looks the same. The hair has gotten bigger.
0: Yeah, he wears like a tracksuit now.
1: He does.
0: Sometimes,
1: you
0: know?
1: Gotta be comfy, man.
0: One of those Kangol hats I think he has. I also am excited for the cool alien riffs of Westmoreland. Like, just that. You know how it is. That Limp Bizkit sound.
1: Like, when I saw them a couple years ago, they did some covers for some things.
0: Cool.
1: It's good. It's going to be awesome.
0: Also, I know we've been giving away tickets to this show.
1: Yes.
0: And so if you win these tickets from us today or whatever, yesterday, and you see Adrian and I at the show, come up and say hello.
1: Yeah,
0: I would love it.
1: I'm kind of hard to miss with the purple hair. Matt will blend into the crowd.
0: I'll blend in. Yeah, I guess. I'll be the guy not moshing for break stuff.
1: But he'll be the one not on camera.
0: But seriously, if you see us walking around like in the little pavilion area or like the food court, come say hi and be like, hey, the X, you know, we'd love to
1: take some selfies with us.
0: We'll take a cool picture. We'll post it on our page. Look at me. I'll post a picture, even though I'm against social media.
1: I'll post the pictures, Matt.
0: She'll
1: it's going to be
0: it,
1: fine.
0: But I'll do it for concert purposes. But yeah, hopefully the break stuff doesn't mean our hips on Saturday.
1: Correct.
0: But I'm excited because we don't give up and we'll never give up.
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0: Into the 9 o'clock hour we go here on The Morning X. Metallica right there. And Adrian, Battle of the Badges is currently underway.
1: Awesome. For the Blood Bank.
0: Yeah, for the Rock River Valley Blood Center. And I think this week I'm going to try to get there today or tomorrow. So the X is, we're facing off against our sister station, 95.3 The Bull. All right, so they're backing the fire department. We're backing the police department.
1: Okay.
0: Either way, all the blood stays local, and it all goes towards a great cause. But when you go donate blood, you can check the box for whether you'd like to donate on behalf of the fire department, or, you know, if you listen to the X, on behalf of the police department.
1: Okay, so we're Team PD, got it.
0: We're Team PD this time around. Anybody who donates gets a really cool t-shirt. I don't know if you've seen the t-shirts this year.
1: I have not.
0: They're really nice this year. So you can get a t-shirt for sure. Also snacks. I mean, when you donate blood, you get all the snacks, which I like.
1: I know, that's the best part.
0: They hook, and since they know who I am there because of this show, they hook me up. I usually get a bag to go home.
1: Oh, nice.
0: Yeah. I don't know if they're allowed to do that.
1: But everybody's getting the mat treatment, though. Let's put that out there.
0: They usually give you a little tote bag for the granola bars and things. I don't know if they're supposed to. I just put that secret out there. It's all the blood stays local. And also, like, we're in prime blood needing season.
1: We are. We just came out of a holiday weekend, so now it's more crucial than ever.
0: You know, one pint of blood saves three lives, and also, it's something really easy you can do to make a difference.
1: I donate platelets when I go.
0: Oh, you do the platelets?
1: Mm-hmm. I do the whatever the hour-long plus is.
0: You think you're better than me?
1: Well, I know I am, but that's not the point. That's not what we're talking about.
0: So you can donate at downtown. It's the Longwood Street location, which is fairly new. It's been open a few years. Really great facilities. There's also one over on Perryville Road, sort of by, it's the Goodwill and Woodman's, that area.
1: Yeah, it's
0: area.
1: Out by Woodman's.
0: Mm-hmm. Out by Woodman's, if you know. And they also need 800 donors a week just to meet local demand. So this is a great way to donate, and it's a good time to donate, and it's for a great cause. So
1: you're saving lives.
0: It's a win-win-win-win all around. So you can go to thexrockford.com for more. And if you're donating, check that police box because we're, you know.
1: Team PD.
0: Yeah.
1: Woo!
2: Got the world in my hands. Never felt so alone. Yeah.

0: You know, Adrian, I've been listening to that song ever since it was on Now That's What I Call Music, Volume 1. This is The Morning X. Did you ever have those albums?
1: I did not, but I remember like the commercials and stuff for those.
0: That song was on there.
1: That one's on there.
0: That one's on there. And I bring that up because we're in our 40s, so we have listened to Now That's What I Call Music. CDs, we remember. Here's an article that says, your 40s used to be middle-aged, but not anymore.
1: Ooh, what is it now? Are we still young?
0: apparently, we are still young, you and I. Woo! So, all right, we made it. Just because the life expectancy is a little bit longer now.
1: All right.
0: And people are taking later in life to do things like the median age of a first-time home buyer hit 40 last year.
1: I saw that. So,
0: I'm kind of there. I'm still a little behind.
1: That's
0: on that
1: okay.
0: One. Nearly 20% of the graduate students in America are 40 plus.
1: Okay.
0: So, I mean, you're still like, you know, school's not done. You know, you can still go and do things. And
1: I read that 42 is the year that people like.
0: 42 is the year now?
1: That like you make some of your bigger life changes and stuff like that when as far as careers and going back to school. And
0: yeah, they said there's less pressure to have it all figured out by 40 and that you're still kind of learning and growing and doing things and trying new things. And, you know, I guess all this is true, I think.
1: Yeah, I still don't know what I want to do when I grow up.
0: Well, I mean, honestly, I found that I've been the most productive in my 40s.
1: Okay.
0: Like I mean,
1: you did get your house in your 40s.
0: Somehow I have a house and a job, a couple jobs, actually.
1: Yeah.
0: I'm the host of this show. Sometimes sometimes when I'm laying in bed at night and I'm about to close my eyes, I think to myself, how the hell did this happen?
1: How have I managed this?
0: How did I do this? Like, some people even listening are probably like, how does this guy get a show? I don't know.
1: I could totally do that job.
0: No, you couldn't. Maybe one. I tell people, yeah, maybe for one day, but not every single day for years and years and years and years and years. Maybe you could. If I can do it, heck, whatever. You know, maybe.
1: Maybe?
0: I don't know. But so I guess we're not behind the curve. We're kind of right where we need to be.
1: We're right where we need to be. I love this.
0: All right. So what is middle-aged then? If we're not middle-aged, then what is it? Is it 50s?
1: Late 50s then?
0: Yeah. We'll be in our 50s going, you know, we're not old yet, you know.
1: We're going to be trying not to break stuff.
0: Hey, that's the Saturday for Limp Bizkit. We're not going to break our hips when Break Stuff comes on, right? And then after Break Stuff is over, I'm going to break for the bathroom because I'll have to pee.
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Axel, band that said they're not doing any more shows, have now announced that they're doing more shows. 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

you do what they told ya. 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

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And now you do what they told you. And now you do what they told you. And now you do what they told you.

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1: All right, it is time to take a look at your rock and roll news. 3 years after announcing a farewell tour, Candlebox has announced the Can't Quit You Tour, which features the Verve Pipe and Sponge among the opening acts. It starts in September in St. Louis and wraps up in October. Unfortunately, it's not coming anywhere around here. St. Louis is as close as you're going to get on that one. Iron Maiden is the latest act to sell off part of their business. The band announced that the Swedish company Pop House has bought a stake in the band's publishing and master music rights, along with the name, image, and likeness of the band. Billboard says the deal is worth 50% of Iron Maiden's business. And finally, Eric Bass of Shinedown posted a video thanking fans and his friends for their support after he revealed last week he couldn't be the band's North American tour anymore because of some mental health issues. In the video, he said he'd gotten literally thousands of messages on Instagram and numerous text messages of support, and that it's been quite overwhelming, the kindness and whatever everybody's offered him so far. You can watch that on his Instagram page. That is the show, and that's it. I appreciate you listening out there, as always. Couldn't do it without you. Thanks to Adrian for stopping by. Chelsea.

0: For a bit as well. Tomorrow is Thursday, if you can believe that. This week is moving along. We'll have more tickets for you to go to the Summer of 99 and Beyond Festival this weekend in Tinley Park. We'll also have more Guns N' Roses tickets for you tomorrow as well for you to win, because, hey, that's just what we do on this show, giving you concert tickets. It's my job. I'm happy to do so. Heffin after 10 o'clock today. Lou back this afternoon. You know we go commercial free, and it's called Walk Fork at 5 o'clock. So, have a great day, everybody. It's going to be another hot one out there. Eventually, it'll break at some point. But for now, stay cool, everybody, and we'll see you tomorrow.
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Dead Sugar. Yes, that is Dead Sugar. New track from them called Inland the Prey. Yeah, it sounds like the subtitle for a movie. Ooh, the new Inland is out. Ooh, it's Inland the Prey. Yeah, whatever. Presidents of the United States of America. Yeah, they are quite ridiculous. A song from the 90s that could only come out in the 90s. And I know that because we do 90s Proof at Noon, an hour of 90s rock and nostalgia. It's 104.9 The X.

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1: He was living in a single room with three other individuals. One of them was a male, and the other two, well, the other two were females. God only knows what they were up to in there. And furthermore, Susan, I wouldn't be the least bit surprised to learn that all four of them habitually smoke marijuana cigarettes. Reefers.

Sublime, smoking not just one, but yes, two of them. 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That song was a lot more dangerous when it came out before. It's not... It's 104.9 The X. I'm Hef. I'll move along. All right, in a little bit, we will have music from Godsmack, a song that is aggressive. Yeah, and talks about people crying. Quit crying your tears. Yeah, and we'll do some bad behavior from Florida. Right now, new stuff from Breaking Benjamin. It's The X.

0: 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We're going there yet again, down deep into the state. When you look at the map, it is shaped like a certain piece of anatomy that I cannot reference. I'm talking about
1: bad behavior from Florida.
0: What do you do with all those leftover fireworks? Well, in Florida, they apparently shoot them out of their cars while driving down an expressway. Yeah, and there's drone footage of this if you really want to look for it. Yeah, Florida, where the fireworks get used. They're going to use up all of them. And hopefully, you know, everyone gets to leave with their fingers. Moving along, easy transition. Yeah, Black Label Society. New music from Black Label Society. This is Name and Blood. Love this guitar from Zach Wilde on it.

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1049 The X, I'm Half. We will have music from the Butthole Surfers. Mm-hmm. I get to say that. That's something I get to say. That's a part of my job. Mm-hmm. Mm-hmm. Mm-hmm. Yep. Right now, new music from The Warning. Yeah, this is a new track. I love this one. A song dedicated to their haters. It has a very fun little bridge in the middle that has almost like a cheerleader chant to it. Listen for that. Yeah, The Warning. This is Kerosene. It's The X.

0: 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That sounds like a blast. The X's 104 Beers of Summer is back. Starting Memorial Day weekend, Matt and Lou will see who can drink 104 beers first. I'm sure we really had to twist their arms to do this again.
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0: Anyway, we'll cap it all off with the grand finale going down on Saturday, August 29th at Garrett's Restaurant and Bar on North Bell School Road. 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

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I gotta talk about this new Marvel movie and the way movies are coming out now. Yeah, specifically Marvel films. Avengers Doomsday. I'll talk about it. It's weird, but it makes some sense. 2 seconds from now, we'll get into it. Right now, though, Primus, my name is Mud.

1049 The X, I'm Hef. It is a huge movie that is coming out. It is Avengers Doomsday, December 18th. Why am I talking about a movie that comes out in December? Well, it's a Marvel movie. It's another one people think is going to be as big as the last few Avengers movies. So maybe not the Marvel movies you skip, the one you need to see. Yeah, and it will have, you know, of course, the guy who played Iron Man now as the villain, Doctor Doom. So pretty cool stuff. Well, they're already selling tickets for it. December 18th, tickets go on sale next week, and the movie is going to be 2 hours and 45 minutes. So maybe buying your tickets in advance is smart. You got to plan to go see a movie.

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6: The Illinois Housing Development Authority has awarded tax credits to support the development of a new senior living apartment complex in McChesney Park. It marks a major milestone for what has been one of the village's highest priority residential projects. The low-income housing tax credit is key to funding the development of McChesney Park Senior Commons. That will be a three-story, 40-unit apartment complex at 7633 Prairieville Road. Construction on the 62 years old and older apartment complex is expected to start next year, with it opening in 2028. Kevin House reporting.
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Yes, this is what it's like when worlds collide. Spider, the singer of Power Man 5000, is the brother of Rob Zombie, so the vibes kind of connect there. Yeah, they grew up with spooky stuff and comic books. It makes sense. We will have music from Live, music from Four Non-Blondes, and reminding you of something you forgot about in the 90s. But right now, Red Hot Chili Peppers off the Beavis and Butthead Do America soundtrack, a great movie that still holds up. This is Love Roller Coaster. It's 90s Proof at Noon on the X.

0: Four Non-Blondes, what's going on? Yeah, the song is called What's Up. Linda Perry, the main voice there that you hear and the songwriter behind all of it, went on to become a huge producer, making songs for Britney Spears and Christina Aguilera and many other artists. Four Non-Blondes back on the road, though. Good for them. It's 90s Proof at Noon on the X. More 90s rock, including in a few minutes, one of the more controversial voices in 90s rock.
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Marilyn Manson, very controversial, a very edgy, raunchy comedy. These were things we got in the past, yeah. R-rated movies that were funny in theaters. Remember those? We'll talk about one that came out today. Yeah, it came out today, back in the 90s, two songs from now. It's Something About Who? Yeah, you'll find...

It's 90s Proof at Noon on the X, an hour of nothing but 90s rock, and remembering a simpler time when you could do R-rated romantic comedies like There's Something About Mary, released in theaters on this day in 1998 with Ben Stiller and Cameron Diaz, and a scene involving something happening with a zipper that you would never want to have happen with a zipper, especially on the day you're supposed to go to prom. Yeah, that happened. That would ruin prom, wouldn't it?

1049 The X, I'm half Beastie Boys. I think this is maybe their best song. I love this song off Ill Communication. It has one of the best music videos of all time. If anyone ever wanted to take a music video and turn it into a movie, I think they could do it with this music video. 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

Five Finger Death Punch, new stuff from them. They're about a month away at the Big Credit Union One Amphitheater there in Tinley Park. We have the big Summer of 99 festival there this weekend with Limp Bizkit and Creed. And we have Riot Fest. Yes, Riot Fest coming up in September in Chicago. You can win your way into Riot Fest at our website, 3-day VIP passes at thexrockford.com. You haven't entered to win them yet? You can do it anytime. And you haven't done it? Do it now. Tell other people to do it. Yeah. VIP passes, tools, 21 pilots, do it. So many cool bands. This is a song called Riot, 3 Days Grace.

0: It's back. 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

104.9 The X, I'm Half. We will have a song that will ask you where it's at, and that place is indeed a place with two turntables and a microphone. Do you know those lyrics? Two turntables and a microphone? You'll learn what that song is that you forgot about after this one. This is From Ashes to New. New from Ashes to New. This is Die For You. It's The X.

tomorrow. Be attentive. Get up in the morning. 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
1: 3 years after announcing a farewell tour, Candlebox has announced the Can't Quit You Tour, which features the Verve Pipe and Sponge among the opening acts. It starts in September in St. Louis and wraps up in October. However, St. Louis is the closest that tour is coming around here. Iron Maiden is the latest act to sell off part of its business. The band announced that Swedish company Pop House has bought the stake in the band's publishing and master music rights, along with the name, image, and likeness of the band. Billboard reports the deal is worth about 50% of a stake in Iron Maiden's business. And Eric Bass of Shinedown posted a video thanking fans and his friends for their support after he revealed last week that he wouldn't be able to be on the band's North American tour because of some mental health issues. In the video, he says he's gotten literally thousands of messages on Instagram and numerous text messages of support, and that's been quite overwhelming. You can watch it all on his Instagram page.
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I know it's only July 15th, but now that the 4th of July is over, I mean, going back to school, that's the next thing that's coming up. It's a bummer, I know. Probably more of a bummer if you're a teacher, though, because, you know, you're still enjoying your summer. It's coming. You got to get back there to the grind, to dealing with everybody else's kids. That's why we're trying to help teachers out this year. It's Treat a State Line Teacher. You can hook up a State Line Teacher at thexrockford.com. 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Yeah, they can do that as well. You can also get yourself a Nothing Bun Cakes gift card and a Garrett's Restaurant and Bar gift certificate as well packed in there. So nice little gift for a State Line Teacher. 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This will grease the wheels, make it a little bit better. It's all waiting for you right now. 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

get your vote in for an absolute banger of a song this week in Hit It or Quit It. 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

Papa Roach on 104.9 The X. They were just in Germany at the end of June playing the Southside Festival. Now, if you missed out on that, I wasn't there either. Don't beat yourself up. You can also still check it out. They posted a professionally shot video of the entire set. It is up on the Papa Roach YouTube channel right now. Also got the link on the X's Facebook for you just to make it a little easier.

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Creed, Bush, Cypress Hill, Limp Bizkit, and so many more packed in to those 2 days, Saturday and Sunday. 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

0: 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That sounds like a blast. 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

Royal Inn, as we get ready for Walk Fork at 5 on the X, taking your request for your Wednesday Walk Fork. 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

0: Black Veil Brides, as we're getting into Walk Fork at 5 for today, we are going to open it up for Jason, wants some Limp Bizkit, Making Love to Morgan Wallen, which if you're going to be at Summer of 99 and Beyond Fest this Saturday in Tinley Park, you're probably going to hear that. 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
2: 3 years after announcing a farewell tour, Candlebox has announced the Can't Quit You Tour, which features the Verve Pipe and Sponge among the opening acts. It starts in September in St. Louis and wraps up in October. However, St. Louis is the closest that tour is coming around here. Iron Maiden is the latest act to sell off part of its business. The band announced that Swedish company Pop House has bought the stake in the band's publishing and master music rights, along with the name, image, and likeness of the band. Billboard reports the deal is worth about 50% of a stake in Iron Maiden's business. And Eric Bass of Shinedown posted a video thanking fans and his friends for their support after he revealed last week that he wouldn't be able to be on the band's North American tour because of some mental health issues. In the video, he says he's gotten literally thousands of messages on Instagram and numerous text messages of support, and that's been quite overwhelming. You can watch it all on his Instagram page.
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Catch Your Breath. That is Dark for Jeff on text. Looking to wrap his work day. Catch Your Breath and walk fork at 5. Still some room. If you want to get in a request, we got Saving Abel on the way. Some Shine Down coming. If you want to get it in, text me. 815-874-2104. Your name and the song. Get to it, though, because we are running out of time. It's Soundgarden and your walk fork at 5 on the X.

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0: 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Got it in for him. 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

Sour from Ryan Purds. It's Lou on the X, looking to hook up teachers this year as we get going back to the school year. I mean, yeah, summer, it's starting to wind down. We're past the 4th of July. That's what happens. Walk into any store, you're going to see everything out for kids going back to school. And if you're a teacher, it probably sucks even a little bit more because you actually are still technically in school and your summer is ending as well. 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